Triple J. That was Romanticized by TK Meisner featuring Genevieve. She's playing Yours and Ours, TK, in October if you want to catch her live into the final hour of the program. Sam Lane with you here. It's Weekend Breakfast on Triple J. Why am I so formal? I need to loosen up. I'm going to play you some great music from Triple J Unearthed that I found this week. If you're a local artist, I love leaving reviews on there. It's a fun pastime of mine. I've got the badge and everything. I feel very official leaving my little reviews. So I'm going to play something I found this week in a little bit, in the next 20 or so. So stay tuned. It's a great little number from WA for my Perth listeners. Let's start in Melbourne, though. This is Dane with PQC. Triple J.

Triple J Weekend Breakfast. I'm Sam Lane, your host. Why did I do that like I was on American Idol or something? Right there, Rum Jungle with Got Time from their record Marginalia was our feature album a little earlier in the year. Before that, a classic from MIA, Paper Planes. There's a great remix of that with rap verses on it. Just search up like Paper Planes remix that she released. And I remember when I first heard that song, that was the first version I heard. And I didn't realize it didn't have like, you know, three different rap verses on it for the longest time. Pacific Avenue before that with Tell Me It Ain't Over. And at the top, Dane, PQC. We still don't know what PQC stands for, but it doesn't matter. The song is so good. All right. I promised I would play you an unearthed pick from this week from me. I love reviewing songs on triplejunearthed.com. Well, that's not it. It's abc.net.au, then go to Triple J Unearthed, but it's more fun if I say it that way. If you're a local artist, if you put your song up there, there's a chance I'll review it. I love going through and seeing everything new. I just sort by new, and I just go through and listen to like most of the things just to see what tickles my fancy. And I came across this one from an artist called Clancy, their debut single. They're from WA. They're in a band that I love called Small Fish. And if you're over in WA, you might have heard of this band. They've supported a lot of the big indie acts that go over there, like Wednesday, MJ Lenderman sort of stuff. And Clancy, their singer slash guitarist, has branched out on their own with this song called OY. And it's just an instant hit. Anika premiered it, gave it a first play on Home and Hosed earlier in the week. It's just got such interesting production. It jumps around to a lot of different sonic stylings, but it just keeps you really engaged and consistent with a beautiful hook. Let's take a listen. OY by Clancy, my unearthed pick for today.

Larissa Lambert. She's from Ballarat, but this is sounding like SZA to me. Top Dog Entertainment, LA, R&B, very smooth. Before that, Drake. Hold on, we're going home. Drake, before all the controversy, it takes me back to a better time to be a Drake fan. When that record is just a very special, like, 2013 moment for me, and such a ballad. Also, I have fond memories of watching the Arctic Monkeys cover that on YouTube. Just just such 2013 energy for me. And at the top, Clancy with OY, a bit of an unearthed pick from me here on Weekend Breakfast. I'm Sam Lane. And text line, loving that song from Clancy, 043-9757-555 is the number if you'd like to say hello. She is in a band called Small Fish from Perth, WA, but that's her first solo track, and it's so much fun. A lot of different genres, very different to the more indie guitar sound of their other band. And yeah, really enjoying that. If you're a local band, you know, I'm lurking around on Unearthed. I'm leaving very, very beautiful reviews, such as Hard. That's a review I left the other day. Halloumi, So Yummy on another song. So, you know, I'm a bit of a, you know, Anthony Fantano type, leaving my reviews really just quite literary. But seriously, I do love to review local music. So put your stuff on Unearthed. Let's play more music. This one from Dev Lemons, YouTuber turned musician. This song is called Eat the Pavement. Triple J.

Triple J Weekend Breakfast, Charlie XCX, one of the tracks from the feature album, Wink Wink. The record is called Music, Fashion, Film, in case you missed it. That was one of my affirmations earlier. I know who the people are on Charlie XCX's new album cover. Affirm to claim. In before that, Gracie Abrams with Look at My Life from another recent feature album, Daughter from Hell. And at the top, Dev Levins with Eat the Pavement. She is a YouTuber, but I think like people can be like, oh, like YouTuber into music. Dev Levins, fantastic musician, and is able to kind of be both like very funny, but also very earnest. I'd recommend checking out. She does these like production breakdowns where she'll try and make popular songs from scratch without hearing them. Like she knows the song and she's like in her, you know, production suite, just trying to, without the mic on, just trying to work it all out. And then the results can either be insanely chaotic or really, really good. Highly recommend. Great little YouTube series. Here's one from Tobias. Stay with me through the night. Got one from Empire of the Sun coming up very soon too. A classic, Walking on a Dream. So don't go anywhere. Keep it locked. Triple J.

0: I'm pretty excited because Race Around the World is almost at the finish line. We've seen breakdowns, missed flights, films disqualified, and some incredible stories from across the world. 6 filmmakers, 10 countries, 1 winner. Join Triple J alumni John Safran and I for the final eps of Race Around the World.
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0: Walking on a Dream by Empire of the Sun, a certified classic. You voted at number 24 in the hottest 100 of Australian songs we did last year. Sam Lane with you here on Triple J Weekend Breakfast. And the show next up is actually Weekends with Frankie Rose.
1: That's me. Yes,
0: who
1: Sam.
0: Who is here in the studio. Mm-hmm. Frankie, hello, first of all. Why am I speaking like this? And what do you have coming up on the show?
1: Well, I was I did some regional touring last weekend, and I went through a town called Gundagai, which I realise has its own song about it. And so it got me thinking, what are some other places in Australia that have great songs about them?
0: Oh, yeah, that's really good.
1: And I think people are like, maybe I'll actually find out some new ones I had no idea were about towns.
0: Yeah, I mean, I know you've been researching since then.
1: Yes.
0: You're like, okay, what's going on here? One thing I do know about Gundagai and Australian music is that the cover of the Rolling Blackouts Coastal Fever record, Hope Downs, it is of the Gundagai pool, this public swimming pool. And I was driving up from Melbourne at the start of the year, and I passed through and I saw the pool, and I was like, hell yeah.
1: Yes.
0: Go Gundagai.
1: I want that. I want to have that experience where I know what the where the songs are set. I go through that town and go, I know this
0: song. I know that. There's something nice about that as well, because my family's from New Jersey as well. So we have all the Bruce Springsteen enjoyers, like on my dad's side of the family. Like, there is a real thing to, like, someone singing about a place you know is just, it's so intimate somehow.
1: Mm-hmm. And even authors like Tim Winton always writing about WA, it's like, well, he just gets it.
0: He just gets it.
1: It's just different over there.
0: And it's so funny because, like, sometimes people, like, with certain music, like, oh, it's like too Australian. Like, people would say that's why, like, Jimmy Barnes never made it overseas. But it's like, why can we listen to Bruce Springsteen?

0: 15, do like 8 songs about a turnpike in New Jersey and not have a song about Gundagai. Make it make sense. Yeah. So I'm very glad you're doing that, Frankie. Mm-hmm. So that's coming up at the start of your show. And also, Frankie, I've had a heap of people, including my mum. I'm gonna out her. She's named as my mum on the text line, okay. So I can see her now, and I don't give her undue preference. But among many, has been texting for the Nerve Like a Virgin,
1: well,
0: Sexy Back.
1: I have that coming up in the playlist. I always have the new Like a Virgin in the first hour on the Saturday. So we're gonna get into that. You're gonna be hearing that one very soon.
0: Yes. Well, everyone's been loving it. Miss Kanina on backing vocals. Ruby Jackson on backing vocals. Absolute belter. All right, Frankie, time for us to swap over. One more song from me. This is Lucky with Biting Heels.
1: Thanks, Sam.

0: G'day, Jono Wakeley here with Triple J News. Energy Minister Chris Bowen says Australian motorists should not buy panic buy ahead of the fuel discount ending. From midnight on Sunday, the temporary fuel relief, which originally halved the fuel excise for 3 months, then reduced petrol prices by 16 cents per litre during July, will expire. The full heavy vehicle road user charge will also be reintroduced. Minister Bowen says people should only buy the fuel they need.
1: No more, no less. We saw, you know, a similar increase last month, and, you know, we didn't really see a massive increase in demand. I would hope that that continues, because when we see massive increases in demand, all of a sudden, that's what puts huge pressure on the supply chain, which means it's difficult for everyone.
0: There are calls for Australians to come together to support First Nations people as day two of the Garma Festival gets underway in northeast Arnhem Land. The theme for this year's event is bookmark, a Yolngu word meaning everyone. Prime Minister Anthony Albanese has been criticised for not attending with Foreign Minister Penny Wong to deliver a keynote address this afternoon. Reconciliation Australia's Karen Mundine says the theme is pertinent.
2: Bookmark is so important. For National Reconciliation Week, All In was our theme, and really it's the same sentiment. It's going to take each and every one of us to play our part. If we want to see the kind of country that values Aboriginal and Torres Strait Islander people, our cultures, and looking for

0: just new ways of doing things because clearly the old ways aren't working.
1: The Victoria government says additional cases of suspected H5 bird flu have been detected in the state's southwest. Preliminary testing has identified 5 crested terns, 3 from Portland and 2 from Nelson Bay, suspected of having the virus. Samples are undergoing confirmatory testing at CSIRO's Australian Centre for Disease Preparedness, along with the single suspected case from Portland announced yesterday. There are now 6 suspected cases of bird flu in Victoria and 1 existing positive case. Overseas, Hamas says it'll fully disarm under a deal announced by Donald Trump to end the war in Gaza. The militant group says it'll give up its weapons once Israel ends its attacks and withdraws its forces and increases the flow of humanitarian aid. Israel says it won't withdraw unless Hamas undergoes genuine disarmament. Erez Mandel lives in southern Israel and says he doesn't think the deal will hold.
2: We don't think this agreement will happen because we don't believe Hamas will do it. They're lying. They want to continue to kill us as soon as possible. They will not give all their weapons. They will hide some and bring some more later. No way it will happen.
1: And finishing up in some sport news, FIFA has scrapped plans to sell off the World Cup. FIFA president Gianni Infantino says the proposal to raise nearly $6 billion by selling a stake to private investors will...

Village, Spacey Jane right there. You're listening to Triple J. It's Weekends, Frankie Rose on here, and the text line's already going off, going, please, please, please play the Like a Virgin from Friday, and it's coming.

Nerve was in for lack of version yesterday, covered some Justin Timberlake, Sexy Back. This is actually perfect timing. I've been running old JT recently, so was very pleased to see that Nerve chose to cover that one. Also, we're going to be chatting songs that are written about different places in Australia, and people are already getting excited about that. 0439757555. If you know any favourites, text them in. Let's get into Lime Garden. This is Across My Heart here on Triple J.

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0: That is Nerve, producer and rapper, covering some Justin Timberlake for Like a Virgin this Friday. Sexy back. This is Nerve with Abby and Tyrone talking about how he came to that conclusion of covering a bit of JT.
1: When I first kind of was like, I want to do this, and I was like, okay, shit, what do I do? In my time of need, I hit up my older sister, absolute savior. I go, oh, what do I play? What do I play? She sent me Boy Soda's Like a Virgin, said, this is great. I love this. And then she just sent Sexy back. And I went, nah, that's it. You know, I was just like, this is going to eat. Like, seriously. And I sent them a full demo and said, I cannot carry on living unless I play this, and I've already made the whole thing. And they were like, you know what? Sounds all right.
0: Very happy to hear the Boy Soda's Like a Virgin was the inspiration for this choice. That is also one of my favorites. That one, you're going to be hearing Nerve's Sexy back in full very soon now. I know I keep teasing it, but it is coming up. You can go check it out on the Triple J website, YouTube app and socials anytime. Let's get into Malcolm Todd. I saw your face. Triple J.

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Curve with Sexy Back for Like a Virgin, recorded on Friday. You can go check it out on the Triple J website, YouTube app, and socials. Also doing backing vocals on that one, Miss Kanina and Ruby Jackson. I actually heard a crazy little story about the story of how the song Sexy Back came to be. Justin Timberlake was like in the studio, I think it was, you know, he's like, and we couldn't think of anything, man. We were trying for days. We couldn't think of anything. And he goes behind the mic. He's like, okay, just start recording. And he goes, I'm bringing sexy back. And the producer in the back goes, yeah. In like, yeah, that's great. And then they kept that in. And I like how the yeah sounds like it's coming from the other room. It's very cool. Frankie here with you. 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

This Old Dog, Mac DeMarco here on Triple J. That's a great track. We had some lyric before for business reasons. Soul One, Beautiful Noise in My Head, and Red with Life. It's Frankie here with you. You're listening to Weekends right now, and we are chatting a little bit about songs that are written about different places in Australia. I was recently in a town called Gundagai and realised there's actually a few songs about that town and wanted to know other songs there are about. I think maybe regional is good. Like, keep it regional, but there are some really good references, songs about Sydney and Melbourne and the main cities, of course. Got a great text in from someone saying, I heard you wanted to know about songs about Australian places. You've got to play Toowoomba State of Mind. Not because it's good, it's actually really bad. But the people of Toowoomba have had this cursed track stuck in their head for the rest, so the rest of the country should have to suffer for it as well. I Googled this song, The Toowoomba State of Mind, and I thought, I don't think this song is torture. I think it's really creative and embraces Toowoomba, which is a great city. Here we go. This is Toowoomba State of Mind. This is uploaded 15 years ago to YouTube.

0: ain't hard to tell that I grew up.
1: That one is Toowoomba, State of Mind. And you know what I'm thinking? I think for One Night Stand, we need Ninja Archie to write a song like this, you know, to get everyone really excited. That one, Toowoomba, State of Mind. Let's get into Did It Again, Travie, Els, and Fred It Again here on Triple J.

G'day, Jono Wakeley here with Triple J News. The Federal Energy Minister says he's concerned by reports service station workers are being abused by motorists as fuel prices rise. From midnight on Sunday, the government's temporary cut to the fuel excise will expire. The National Roads and Motorists Association is expecting average petrol prices to climb by a few cents per litre on Monday and beyond. Chris Bowen says service station workers aren't responsible.

0: for what motorists are paying at the pump and deserve respect.
1: A poor person working in the service station is not responsible for the pricing decisions. That is not their job. They don't deserve that sort of abuse. Please, Australians sticking together is important.
0: A fire has destroyed a building in the Ipswich CBD, causing an exclusion zone to be declared. Joshua McIntosh has more.
2: The blaze broke out about 9:15 this morning on the corner of Brisbane Street and Ellenborough Street in Ipswich and was contained about an hour and a half later. Multiple emergency crews are still working to extinguish the fire, which has caused a partial collapse of the building. In a post to social media, Ipswich Mayor Teresa Harding says it started in a disused commercial building. The Queensland Fire Department's urging people to avoid the area, warning smoke and fumes will be in the air for hours. There have been no reports of injuries.
0: The Albanese government has announced $17 million in funding for frontline services to prevent domestic violence in the top end. The funding will see $12 million for frontline services, $3.5 million for programs to help women leave violent relationships, and $1.3 million for early intervention for young people. The announcement comes after Minister for Social Services Tanya Plibersek and Attorney General Michelle Rowland co-hosted a roundtable with experts and sector leaders in Darwin. A federal MP and three local mayors have joined community calls for an additional metro extension in Sydney's west. Community members are campaigning for an extension between Tallawong and St Mary's, holding a rally in Marsden Park attended by federal Labor MP Ed Husick. Brankstown Mayor Brad Bunting, who spoke at the rally, says the extension would connect the area to the new Western Sydney Airport.
3: We already have the people here in this suburb. What we need is the infrastructure to go with it. I see schools being built now. I see the commitment for roads being built now. The next thing that we need is that public transport.
0: And finishing up in the NRLW, the Canberra Raiders will be looking to end their two-game losing streak when they take on the North Queensland Cowboys in Wagga Wagga. The sides face off in Wagga Wagga as part of the league's Magic Round, which sees all six games of the round played in the Riverina. The side will be without their second highest try scorer, Bobby Law, after she sustained a hand injury. 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

with Girls is around the corner. I hope you're having a nice Saturday. And we are currently chatting about songs about places in Australia. If you have any favourite songs about places in Australia, text in to 0439757555. That one from Dom Dolla coming up pretty soon. Right now, it's Becca Hatch, Daylight Robbery here on Triple J.

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0: Kobe D, Aim for the Stars here on Triple J. Frankie here with you. You're listening to Weekends and we're currently talking about songs about places. I was in Gundagai last weekend and realised there's a couple songs about Gundagai. I wanted to hear your favourite songs about places in Australia, and we have Lilla on the text line who is from Melbourne. Lilla, what do you feel like hearing? What's your favourite song about places?
1: Hey, Frankie, I really want to hear some Courtney Barnett, The Preston.
0: Yes, I love this one. This is an absolute classic take, a little fun to take on Preston from in Melbourne, you know. It's a great area.
1: Exactly. I grew up there, so naturally the song kind of speaks for itself.
0: It does, and we're going to hear it right now. This one, Courtney Barnett, a one from 2015, De Preston, here on Triple J.

Drift Madness here on Triple J. It's Frankie here with you. We also heard Holly Humberstone before with White Noise as well. And then we had Courtney Barnett's Depressed and Requested from Lilla in Melbourne, talking about songs about places. And people on the text line really had Archie texting going, Courtney Barnett, a certified genius. And other people going, God, I love this song. Coming up, Spider Bait Calypso.

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1: Hi, I'm Daisy Kilbourne and I'm an artist from Geelong. Oh. I grew up in a very musical house. My dad was a musician and a producer. I was in, I'm going to say like year 10, and I wrote this song that was about my dad before he passed away, and my music teacher, she thought it was really beautiful, and I was like, oh, okay, like maybe this is something I could actually do. A lady from Sydney saw me at a festival a few years ago and she was like, have you released this song? I saw you play and there was a live version on YouTube. And she was like, I need this song. Like, it's literally helped me through my whole divorce. That's the aim of the game for me, is to just connect to people and hopefully get the meaning of the song out to people in a meaningful way. The album, All The Hurt, I often describe it as kind of just like a storybook of love, loss and heartbreak and just everything in between. These painful things that happen are what make us and make us better people in the end. It's painful but powerful. This next track is Whiskey Driven. I wish I liked whiskey. I don't, but we'll listen to this song anyway.

0: That is this week's
1: Unearthed feature artist, Daisy Kilbourne. That one was Whiskey Driven. You can head to Triple J Unearthed to hear more from Daisy. Love that song. Beautiful sound there. It's Frankie here with you. You're listening to Weekends right now on Triple J. Coming up, I've got some Blink 182.

I won Blink-182 Bored to Death. 2016 Blink-182. Sorry. It's Frankie here. What else do I have to tell you? Oh, yes, a live music montage coming up at 1 p.m. Right now, it's Dominic Fike, White Keys.

0: I'm Nerve, and I covered Sexy Back by Justin Timberlake for Like A Version.
1: I'm bringing sexy back. Them other boys don't know how to act.
0: If you see Nerve Sexy Back, you're clicking on that because you're going to go, oh, this might be a train wreck. And then you see orchestral, cello and violin like doing this beautiful, heartfelt intro and you're like, I just know, like, when you see that, you're going to be like, I'm in for some shit right now. For real.

0: Triple J.
1: Bad entrepreneur, on something I did it wrong. 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Yeah. Right now, let me watch you put it on. Right now, let me watch you live and learn. Right now, let me get another turn. The first time that I done it, so it didn't hurt.

Come on. Two Holus with Hurt here on Triple J. Frankie here with you. You're listening to Weekends right now. We're going to get into Blink 182. And after this, your live music montage for Saturday. Right now, it's Bored to Death from Blink, Triple J.

0: Bored to Death, Blink 182. Here on Triple J, it's weekend, and it's about that time of Saturday where I give you a live music montage. These ones, we have Angie McMahon, Glass Animals, Thornhill, Snake Hips, and we're kicking it off with 1-4, this one at the Northcote Hotel in Melbourne. Let's go. Luxford, 1-4, Triple J.
1: Energy. Yes. Energy. Energy.
2: Let's go. Yeah. Let's go.
1: Aye.
2: One.

0: London. I was born on Luxford.
1: Now make some noise.
0: Never make some motherfucking noise.
2: From Splendor in the Grass 2016, this is Snake Hips with All My Friends. This is Triple J.

0: This one's called He Waves. Thank you.
1: With their Hottest 100 winning track, here's Glass Animals live at the Horden Pavilion in 2022. It's Heat Waves, Triple J.

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Recorded live.

0: Your live music montage for this Saturday. We had 1-4 on there. Snake Hips, All My Friends. What a fun throwback. That was to Splendor 2016. Thornhill at the Enmore Theatre. Glass Animals, Horton Pavilion. And that was Angie McMahon right there with Letting Go in Laneway 2024. It's Frankie. You're listening to Weekends. Hope you're having a good Saturday. Coming up, we have a new one from Bieber Doobie off the new album, which I'm really loving. Let's get into Hooligan Hefs. Triple J.
1: Yeah, you already know how it go. People would if they could, but even if they could, that shit.

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1: Greta Ray with that new-ish one, Swimming Crying, here on Triple J. Frankie here with you. Bit of a tone switch coming up. We've got this week's feature album from Charli XCX.

Camera is coming up very soon from Charlie XCX here on Triple J Weekends. I have nothing but thieves right now. This one, Trip Switch.

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1: Run it back, that's literally what I just said. 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
2: That's right, it's going down in Perth and Brisbane. 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

Camera from Charlie XCX. That is this week's feature album all week here on Triple J, music, fashion and film right there. I'm actually loving it as a whole album so far, liking all the other songs that, Yeah is really good. Camera I'm loving a lot. And there's one other I can't think of. Anyway, getting a good review from me, especially following Brat, feels like a good statement after all of the commotion around Brat itself. Right now, we've got Boy Soda with Chase Your Tail here on Triple J.

0: That was Woof Alice. Don't delete those kisses right there here on Triple J. It's Frankie here, and we've got Phil Fresh in the studio.
1: Frankie.
0: Phil, great to have you back.
1: Mate, long time no see.
0: I know.
1: You weren't here last week.
0: I wasn't here last week. I was doing some regional touring, doing some stand-up regionally, and it was really nice. I'm getting to see a lot more of country New South Wales.
1: What are your thoughts on it so far?
0: It's beautiful. It's lots of trees and as you would expect.
1: Really?
0: Went to Gundagai.
1: Thoughts?
0: I had no idea. I actually loved it.
1: Yeah,
0: it was
1: awesome.
0: So cute.
1: I don't think I've been.
0: And I had a great, they have songs about Gundagai. So we were talking today about songs about places in Australia.
1: People came correct?
0: Yeah, people came through, some Courtney Barnett references. So it's hard to avoid mentioning the super throwbacks.
1: Oh,
0: I feel like there
1: okay.
0: used to be a lot more songs about Australia.
1: Places?
0: Than
1: oh, just you mean specifically Australian
0: yeah,
1: spots?
0: Yeah, very like, you know, you can go back to the 40s and there'll be songs like Sit and by and I'm here and Gundagai. Like
1: wow.
0: There's so many of those, that kind of vibe songs.
1: Can I say this, that little moment where you just freestyled off the top of your head reminds me of my favorite thing about you, which is you're ready to go whenever and you can just sing a song about anything.
0: I can go and unfortunately.
1: And you know how excited I get by it.
0: You get really excited by it, which is great. And you're, because you're a musician. I feel so validated that a musician is saying
1: you
0: to
1: have
0: me,
1: to do that more often.
0: I know
1: you have to.
0: It's not the

0: 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The radio.
1: I don't know. 043-975-7555. 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
0: Well, I'm heading out of here, so you have to let me know what they say. Right now, it's written and Carlo, fake ID. We interviewed Carlo. Remember that?
1: I remember her.
0: Love it. If the man don't dance, he's done. Tell him move on. Get the man gone. Now, can I get a cook with my rum?

What's good? What's good? What is goody? You're listening to Triple J Weekends. I'm Phil Fresh here with you back again for your Saturday afternoon. That right there, the DMA's Killing Time. Of course, you know it. They are headlining One Night Stand. We are headed to Griffith September 5th. That's a Saturday. So just about a month off from hitting the road again. I'm so glad that it's in New South Wales. They join a stacked lineup alongside Nina Jirachi, Betty Reyes off the top of my head, Jenny Woo, Genesis Owusu. Come on now, you guys know who that is. But yes, look, I am here bringing you the very best in music today from here, right in our backyard, and also across the world. I also, famously, Saturdays, the Saturday Sport Report. I want to do a little bit of Saturday Sport Report, but more specifically to people, my listeners, my friends in North Queensland, Townsville. All right, something bad happened on Thursday, and I'm only giggling because they're not my team, but something really bad happened. And if you know what I'm talking about with the North Queensland Cowboys on Thursday night, stick around. All right, I want to talk to you, but let's get into the music. Olivia Rodrigo right now. You're on Triple J. New York City.

I was in the 212 on the uptown. Hey, nigga, you know what's up or don't you? 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I'm a rude bitch, nigga. What are you made up of? I'm eating food up, boo. I could bust your eight. I'm a 212. Fuck it, gun do.

you come to 1-2, what you do to crew, son? 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I'm the new Shifu, young Rapunzel. Who are you, bitch, new lunch? I'm a rude.

beautiful sounds of Matt Corby. Still in the Big 26, he's still got that on lock, all right? Matt Corby was stained right there. We also heard from Emily Farron, Azalea Banks with 212, and then at the top, Olivia Rodrigo. You're listening to Triple J Weekends. I'm Phil Fresh here with you on your Saturday afternoon. And Saturdays, I do be hitting the Saturday Sport Report. Right, that's when I talk to you about Saturday sports, because it's probably, you know, whether you might be on the way to some games or you might be on the way back. But I do want to start by talking about something that happened in the NRL this Thursday. Specifically, this is a call out to the people of North Queensland, Townsville, if you will, because I saw something that I've never seen in my entire life. I've seen the score 82 points on the board. You know which sound I'm about to hear right now. The Cowboys lost 82 points to 12, okay? That is the third highest score in NRL history. The last time that they met a score like that was like in the 30s, I believe. But I was watching it. I didn't really care for either team either. I just had it on in the background and I couldn't stop watching it because I was like, there's no way that this is real. This can't be real life. And before you touch that down, especially the Queensland folk in here, this is not going to be a North Queensland slander segment, okay? Because you've gone through enough. I mean, Georgia already let me know on 0439757555 saying, please, we've already suffered enough. Then goes on to say, I left at halftime because of it. Georgia, I might have to call you up because I was curious. I'm sitting there at halftime and it's 48 points at halftime and I'm going,

surely you go home. Surely you just, it's a school night. Early mark, you just go home. I've never seen that in my entire life. 82 points on the board. I kind of want to talk about things you've never seen in your entire life. Okay, 0439-757-555, because 82 points in a game of rugby league, I don't know if I'll ever see that again. I sure hope not, unless it's by the South Sydney Rabbitohs. But yeah, look, if we have any other folk like Georgia who was at the game, what do you do? How do you fall back from it? How's it been a couple days after the fact? You know, do you move on? Is it hard to forget? Let me know. Again, sorry, I don't. This is not a North Queensland Cowboys slander segment, but I am just, I am really curious about it. Get at me with your thoughts. I got music from Sam Alfred on the way. Also, the new one from Tinashe called Crash Out that comes up in 2 songs' time. I reckon you guys are going to like it. But let's do it like this. FKA Twigs. This one's called Good to Love on Weekends.

Tinashe right there, new music from Tinashe. That one is called Crush Out. Loving that one, man. She's been in the game for close to 10 years, still holding it down, still coming with something fresh and new. And that's why I like that one. I hope you liked it too. This is Triple J Weekends with Phil Fresh. And we are talking, I guess now we're talking about what's been your biggest loss in sports, because I was talking about in the NRL, this Thursday, the Roosters defeating the North Queensland Cowboys 82 points to 12. I've never seen the number 82 on a scoreboard in rugby league. So we're talking about that. And look, it does feel like, you know, some people maybe listen to this saying, I can't believe he's punching down on these guys. These guys have already had bad enough. Guys, I promise you this is not what that is. And I'll prove.

Facebook on there, and there were a lot of bad games when I was playing footy back then. So I swear to you, what a waste of time for everyone involved, except for the winning team, I guess. But like our team, the referee, our coach, our parents, right? It was sad. And James, I know he feels the same way too. On the text line, 0439757555, he says, we used to get pumped 120 to 20 in high school basketball. But then he goes on to say, those boys we versed were surely not in year seven. The beats don't lie. Listen, we're gonna have to check the tape on that one, James. I'm gonna need some receipts on that one. But look, get at me with your worst losses in sports. 0439757555. Maybe it doesn't even have to be you. It could be a sibling. It could be your parents. It could be, if maybe you're a parent yourself, your kids. Safe space. Come on now. We just gotta, you know, let's talk this out. Safe space, guys. Come on now. Let's get back into the music. I got new music from Nina Jirachi and Porter Robinson after this, but this one, Jim Legacy on Triple J.

King Gizzard and the Lizard Wizard. That one is called Level 5, and you heard it on Triple J Weekends. And before that, the new one from Nina Jirachi and Porter Robinson called Wanna Cry. Nina Jirachi, of course, headlining One Night Stand this year. We're headed to Griffith September 5th. Check out the Triple J website for the full lineup and how you can get your hands on tickets. I'm Phil Fresh with you. We're talking about worst losses, okay? Rugby league fans would understand what I'm talking about. Something bad happened this week. I won't say it again, okay? Because if they don't need that, they didn't need that slander. But I was just talking about how, you know, I always had a clean jersey whenever I played footy. So, you know, it's not like me punching down, you know, we're just, you know, just trying to get along, just getting some stuff off our chest, if you will. I want to hear from you too. 0439 757 555. Shout out to Sue from Nui talking about bless the Cowboys. They took the heat off of my West Tigers. Now that's a whole nother can of worms, mate. You see, you got to sort that out. That's some soap opera stuff going on in West. That's some reality TV stuff going on at West. So you need to step in and stand for something, all right? I got music from Morad in a bit. Also, some Steve Lacy off the new album. But right now, from Perth, this is Ola on Triple J.

0: 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I'm missing my old room.
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The GOAT is back, Steve Lacy. That is one of the tracks of his new album titled Oh Yeah. That track is called Show You Me. I was about to say Show Me. Show You Me is the name of that one. Man, definitely one of my more anticipated drops for this year, and he delivered. He is one of one, in my opinion, when it comes to this music thing. And actually spotted, got a track on the new Spider-Man movie that's out, and also got himself in a bit of strife because he apparently spoiled a bit of the movie, and I'm not going to do that here. I haven't seen the movie yet, so I can't even do that. Luckily, I haven't been spoiled yet, and I'm hoping you guys will fall in line as well and not send any spoilers. Still need to go see that movie. Still need to go see The Odyssey, I think. I don't know. Is anyone else in my spot where they're like, there's so much chat about these things that you're kind of like, I can't be bothered. I don't want to deal with that. Especially when the tickets are like right under the screen. Not interested. Maybe you are. Maybe actually, I'm curious. Is there anyone out there that is a under the screen cinema sitter? 439-757-555. Safe space as always. Got some music from Neza Barrett for you right now. Also got some music from Spacey Jane after this one. Turn your speakers up. This is Triple J Weekend.

East Village from Spacey Jane. They'll be on tour at the end of the year, middle of November into December. So check out the Triple J website to see where you can catch them. This is Triple J Weekends with Phil Fresh. And coming up in half an hour's time, I will be spinning yesterday's Like a Virgin, this week's Like a Virgin from N to the E to the RVE. I'm bringing sexy back. Them other boys don't know how to act. Gotta be honest with you guys. We're gonna have to have a conversation about this song. The conversation will be about best Like a Virgins of the year. That's all I'm gonna say about that. So if you haven't heard it, stick around, man. I'm gonna get you there with some great music. I'm talking Harry Hayes, I'm talking Georgia Smith, I'm talking the Rubens, and I'm talking Lonnie McLeod. This is Sunburnt. You're on Triple J Weekends.

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announced as part of the Lost Paradise lineup that dropped during this week. Lost Paradise, Wildlands, Beyond the Valley, it's all out there. Man, the cards are stacked. For Lost Paradise, you can also catch Dean Turnley, DJ Seinfeld, Drifting Clouds, which I love to see. Definitely go check out Drifting Clouds if you haven't already. Saw him earlier this year at a Yarban Festival. Fantastic stuff. Also, you've got John Summit, Armin van Helden, and one artist who I am a huge fan of. I think an artist who has been very consistent with his releases for at least the last 10 years coming out of the UK. I'm talking about Skepta, so I have to run this one right here. Gas Me Up from Skepta. You're on Triple J Weekends. I need a car that don't decline every day's apart. All my brothers and my choppers and my charges. And we're still the same, ain't nothing changes in the car. Yeah, we don't get angry, we don't get even. We don't talk about beef, by the way that I mentioned I just turned vegan. I need the pagans breathing so they can see my new Top Boy season. I need the pagans alive so they can all see that it's still my time. I don't know why they act tough online. I see them outside and they ain't saying

my choppers and my charges. And we're still the same, ain't nothing changed except the car keys. Vroom, vroom, I told her to gas me up. I need a gasoline, I'm trying to slide it in, just like a cash machine. I made a milli on this

0: The Wave from Jungle, who are going to be in the country next year, next March. They've got a new album on the way this month too. Very excited for that one. We also heard from Rule and Skepta at the top there with Gas Me Up. He's going to be on the lineup for Lost Paradise. Check out Lost Paradise, Wildlands and Beyond the Valley lineups on the Triple J website to see what's going down. But right now, here on Weekends with Phil Fresh, we're about to get into this week's Like A Virgin from Nerve. There's been a lot of chat about this particular Like A Virgin, and for good reason. It's heat. If you haven't heard it, right, if you're listening right now and you haven't heard the Like A Virgin, you've nailed it. You've tuned in at the right time. But before we do that, he sat down with Abby and Tyrone on Triple J Breakfast talking about his producing, right? Obviously, we all know him as a rapper and a writer and an artist, but he is really locked in on the producing of it all. This is what he had to say about it.
1: I do producing 90% of the time. And I just think there's no language in producing. Like, you know, I can go and make K-pop and with a K-pop writer. And I can go and make like ballet funk. I can do anything. Like, I know where I stand as a vocalist and as a writer and as me as a person, but as a producer, I can kind of become anything if I want to and if I'm with the right person. Mm. And I think, like, I can picture me being 70 years old sitting at like some massive desk and just like, you know, like super accomplished. Like, someone's just like, yeah, we're bringing in like 5-time platinum Billboard, whatever. And I'm just like, yeah,
2: bring like, hell yeah, bring them in.
1: Bring them in. I got a hit for them. You know what I mean?
0: Love the confidence from him there. And look, when you hear this Like A Virgin, you'll probably, it makes sense why he's talking like that and why producing for Nerve is like one of his biggest strengths, I reckon. But let's do it. And also, you guys let me know what you think of this one, because I already made my mind up on this one. 0439-757-555. Let's do it. Like A Virgin from Nerve covering Justin Timberlake's Sexy Back on Triple J.

Florence Road, Break the Girl here on Triple J Weekends with Phil Fresh. We also heard from TK Minzer and Genevieve before that with Romanticize. And then at the top, this week's Like a Virgin from Nerve covering Justin Timberlake's Sexy Back. Go with y'all. This breakdown on point. And also the best part, stay listening, this ad lib from Miss Kinnan in the background, this part. What? She said, come on, bro. What are we doing here? Smashed it. I'm a huge fan of it. I asked you guys for your thoughts on 0439757555. And you guys came through. Blake and Nam texted in saying, what is this sorcery of a Like a Virgin? Oh my Lord, scary talent. Rach in Aspendale Gardens saying this, big call on this one. She says, I'm obsessed with this Like a Virgin from Nerve. I'm calling it. It's the best of the year. So good that it is bypassing my hottest 100 long list and going straight to the top 10. I mean, if you're feeling that confident about it, Rach,

I have to believe you. And I agree. I think this will go down as maybe the best like a version in 2026. I said at the start of the show, guys, we are going to have a conversation, and this is the conversation being had. Go check it out on the Triple J YouTube page. Also check the original and also go behind the scenes as well. Man, talented guy. Enter the E to the IVE. I also love spelling things too. Let's get back into the music, guys, with some Tiffany Day. This one's called Constantly. I've got The Weeknd coming up after this as well. You're on Triple J.

Triple J's One Night Stand is headed to Griffith, New South Wales for one night only in September. And this year's lineup is one for the books, with Nina Jirachi, Genesis Owusu, DMAs, and more. But you know we had to save a spot for one local star in the making. Last year in Busselton, it was Full Nelson. This year, it could be you. Triple J Unearth are looking for local acts from the Riverina region. Upload your best tracks to Unearth by midnight this Sunday, and you could find yourself backstage with some of Australia's biggest names.

Run Boy Run is the name of that track from Selve, and you heard it here on Triple J Weekends. We also heard from The Boys, B-U-O-Y-S, for those of you playing at home, and The Weeknd too. This is Weekends, of course, from one weekend to another, Feel Fresh. And look, coming up, I'll be playing a little bit of the Friday mix from Jiggets. Okay, we've been playing Jiggets a lot on this station, and Caitlin Crabb from The Mix Up has sourced Jiggets has come through for a Friday mix. I'm getting into that very soon. But right now, let's play an artist who won the last spot on One Night Stand when we went to Busselton last year, Full Nelson. They've just dropped a new one called Forget It. And don't forget, we are heading to New South Wales. Well, Griffith, New South Wales, that is, for One Night Stand this year. And there's one last spot on the bill, okay? If you are a musician, you know a musician that's putting out music right now that you reckon has what it takes to be that last spot, tell them to check out the Triple J On Earth website to see how they can get involved. But let's do it like this. Full Nelson, this one's called Forget It. And you are listening to Triple J Weekends.

Gracie Abrams right there for your Saturday afternoon here on Triple J Weekends. I'm Phil Fresh. We have hit the halfway mark of today's show. Two more hours left. And look, if this is halftime, I guess it's a little bit of a hydration break, maybe even a turn-up break, because it's time to get into the Friday mix. And this week, coming from Jiggets. That's right, Jiggets is kind of low-key becoming a household name out of nowhere, really. Coming through with some of the hits. I mean, that right there, one of his biggest ones, Car Crash. Based in Brooklyn, New York. You guys may know of his work. If you like UK garage, hyperpop, maybe a bit of bassline, Jiggets does it all and has become a standout name in the global electronic music scene, and has also announced a debut album called 50 Ballerinas that will be dropping on the 21st of August. So that's why it's a very special time to do this Friday mix. Turn your speakers up and let me know what you reckon on 0439 757 555. But let's do it. Triple J Weekends, the Friday mix from Jiggets. Let's go.

Just a little sample for you there on your Saturday afternoon of the Friday mix here on Triple J Weekends, courtesy of Jiggets, making a name for himself. He'll be in the country as part of Spilled Milk. And he's also just announced his debut album dropping the 21st of August in just a few weeks, called 50 Ballerinas. Text line, loving that Friday mix. Rose texting and saying, oh my gosh, so glad you're playing this again. It made my day yesterday.

today. I'm glad that we got you for that one, Rose. Declan saying, you guys keep making me think it's Friday. I guess it's Friday somewhere. Yeah. Probably somewhere in America, Declan, but I'm glad that you're rocking with this one. And my boy Rob and Punchalong saying, I'm tapping both feet to this fine mix. Hey, you can catch the full 30-minute set if you have the Triple J app or just go through the Triple J website. We'll have it up for you there. Let's keep it local now with some Larissa Lambert. This one's Tunnel Vision off the album Yearning. If you are yearning for some good music, you're in the right spot. It's Triple J Weekends. Let's go.

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1: Hi, I'm Daisy Kilborn and I'm an artist from Geelong. Oh. I grew up in a very musical house. My dad was a musician and a producer. I was in, I'm gonna say like year 10, and I wrote this song that was about my dad before he passed away, and my music teacher, she thought it was really beautiful, and I was like, oh, okay, like maybe this is something I could actually do. A lady from Sydney saw me at a festival a few years ago and she was like, have you released this song? I saw you play and there was a live version on YouTube. And she was like, I need this song. Like, it's literally helped me through my whole divorce. That's the aim of the game for me, is to just connect to people and hopefully get the meaning of the song out to people in a meaningful way. The album, All The Hurt, I often describe it as kind of just like a storybook of love, loss and heartbreak and just everything in between. These painful things that happen are what make us and make us better people in the end. It's painful but powerful. This next track is Whiskey Driven. I wish I liked whiskey. I don't, but we'll listen to this song anyway.

That's one from your Unearthed feature artist this week, Daisy Kilbourn, and the track name is called Whiskey Driven on Triple J Weekends. Sean from Box Hill texted in right now saying, I love Daisy Kilbourn. I'm so, so proud of my friend. I hope the world gets to hear her talents. Sean, they just heard it, and can I say perfect for the Sunday session. So the Sunday session? It's Saturday. What am I talking? Sorry, guys. But look, I hope you like that one as much as I did. Also, check out the debut album, All the Hurt. Let's get back into some more music I got. You know, speaking of albums, this week's feature album from Charlie XCX. I got a track coming up for you very shortly. And right now, some R&B from Kehlani and Leon Thomas. This one's called Sweet Nothings. Turn your speaker up wherever you are, whatever it is you are doing. We got you locked in on Triple J Weekends. Let's get it.

This week's feature album on Triple J, the new album from Charlie XCX. It's called Music, Fashion and Film, and that is one of the tracks, 2007, here on Triple J Weekend. I gotta say, I haven't listened to the album in full yet, but from what I've heard, I feel like she's done it again, especially after, you know, trying to follow up Brat, which is, you know, iconic in so many ways, so influential in recent times. She might have just followed it up. I want to know what you guys think as well. 0439757555, get at me. I've got a throwback from The Prodigy, taking you back to 96 with this one. Firestarter, that comes up right after this one from Egoism. It's called Summer Again, Sung to the End. You can catch this one live at Yours and Ours Festival, happening this October, but let's get it. Triple J Weekends.

If you see Nerve Sexy Back, you're clicking on that because you're going to go, oh, this might be a train wreck. And then you see orchestral, cello and violin like doing this beautiful, heartfelt intro and you're like, I just know, like, when you see that, you're going to be like, I'm in for some shit right now. For real.

Willow, Talk on the Hill is the name of that one. We also heard from Dane PQC. And then a throwback to 96. That is damn near 30 years ago. Damn near, more like exactly 30 years ago. The Prodigy with Firestarter. You're listening to Triple J Weekends right now. I got more music on the way, especially one from the big dog himself, Genesis Owusu, who astute listeners of Triple J will know. Had something to say about Phillips 5 yesterday. I ranked the Australian coins. If you were curious, the original list was 5 cents, 20 cents, $1, 50 cents. And the number one Australian coin is, of course, the $2 coin. And this will come back to Genesis. There's a reason why I brought him up. It's because he actually, he agreed. He said, this is my vote. This is what it is. I said, brother, you have no idea that you've nailed the rankings. Just have to flex for a second there, guys. But yes, I've got some Genesis Owusu coming up after this one from Molly Millington. This one's called Just Drive on Triple J Weekends. I remember.

Genesis Owusu, Big Dog on Triple J Weekends. Again, he has got a very busy second half of the year. He is playing Yours and Ours Fest this October, early October in Wollongong. And before that, he is hitting One Night Stand, Griffith, New South Wales on September 5th, joining the likes of Betty Ray's, Maya, Nina Jirachi, the DMAs, and more. 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I don't know what I'm talking about, guys. Give me a break. It's the last hour on Triple J Weekends before I get out of here and I pass it over to my girl, Latifa T. So we're going to get you there with a little bit of tempo, a little bit of bass. I'm talking about Backbone from Chasing Status. That comes up after this one from Dev Lemons. It's called Eat the Pavement. 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

You're listening to Triple J Weekend. I'm Phil Fresh with you for just over 40 minutes left. And we heard from Devil Emmons at the top there, Eat the Pavement. We also heard from number 13 in the Hottest 100 of 2024, Chasing Status, featuring Stormzy with Backbone. And that right there, coming out of Eora, Sydney, Charlie Lucas, Effort Embarrassing, just announced on the New Year's Eve on the Hill lineup. Obviously happening over New Year's Eve. You can check the full lineup on the Triple J website. Plus, Wildlands Festival, Lost Paradise, Beyond the Valley, The One Night Stand. Any artist that is coming through here to Australia, hey, we will tell you where they are and where you can get tickets. If you haven't seen any live music this year, guys, we've just hit the halfway mark. You got to do yourself a flavor. Get out there. Enjoy it. It's been a minute since I've been up in it. I think someone just texted in before on 043-975-7555 saying that Leve is in Melbourne tonight. Holy hecka. Leve, the girl from Fortnite. Let's get into some local music coming out of Perth from this one. New music from, I guess, an alumni of Unearthed High. His name is Zafty, and he's slowly been putting in the work. Some fire drops this year, and this is the latest one. It's called Sunshine on Triple J Weekends.

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Imagine hearing that one live in Griffith on One Night Stand. You can get your tickets now. September 5th is when it's going down. That is Mayo with Last Man on Earth here on Triple J Weekends with Phil Fresh. I'm going to play a track in three songs' time. Some live music ahead of Live Elias. Goodness me. Live at the Wireless. There it is, happening tomorrow night. And look, I was talking about live music before, saying, you guys, you got to go watch some live music. One of the first gigs that I saw this year was these guys, Ocean Alley. This is a live recording from Fremantle, and I'll be playing this in three songs' time. Ocean Alley, Yellow Mellow here on Triple J Weekends. And to get you there, some head wreck coming out of Brisbane. This is Raindrops on Weekends. I ain't in the mood today. Are you-

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1: Live music from Ocean Alley, that is Yellow Mellow, live recording from Fremantle earlier this year. And you can catch more of that set tomorrow night, 7 p.m. here on Triple J live at the Wireless. You're listening to Weekends right now. And don't forget, you got House Party coming up in a little bit with Latifah T getting you through your Saturday evening. You know, getting you, what does she say? She says, are you raging or are you saging? Okay, that means, are you going outside or are you staying in? Either way, Latifah T has you covered. That's coming up in about 15 minutes. And to get you there, I've got some Phoebe Bridgers, some Memphis LK, and right now, some new music.

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0: Swallow.
1: Friday right there with FOMO to take us out on Triple J Weekend. I'm Phil Fresh. I'll see you same time, same place tomorrow. But to get you to house party with my girl Latifah T, some Memphis LK, that boy's not nice. Do not touch that dial. I'll see you tomorrow. Laters.

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2: Oh my goodness. It feels like forever since I've been in the house party hot seat, but boy, is it good to be back. Hello, hello, and welcome to House Party for your Saturday night. My name is Latifah T, and here on the show, we get into 4 hours of musical power, getting into club tracks, pop tracks, anthems, throwbacks, and everything in between. It's going to be such a fun show tonight. I've cooked in these mixes, and I'm so excited to get on the decks for you again and celebrate the beauty of Saturday night, right? And speaking of that, I want you to text me on 0439-757-555. What are you up to tonight? Are you raging or are you saging? Hit me on that text line with your Saturday night plans for a shout out. And I'm overlooking this track list and it is full of bangers. Prosper and Clooney in there, Maiden Lane, Slater, Young Franco, Big Wet, Nina Jirachi. It's going to be such a hoot and holla, let me tell you that. We're throwing down with some of the best in town. And we're going to start off with the one and only Troye Sivan. This is My My My on Triple J House Party.

so much. It's by Sydney duo Maiden Lane, and the cosigns for Maiden Lane keep pouring in. SZA and her in the last couple weeks. I mean, it is crazy. People are hopping on the bandwagon, and if you're not already across it, it is time to do so. That's their track, Tell Me the Remix. In before that, Kate Trinata and Van Jess with Dysfunctional, and Troye Sivan with a bit of My, My, My. My name is Latifah T. We're getting dancing with it right now with some Prosper and Clootie and some Fisher to follow.

Lativity, if you're joining me for the very first time, welcome to Saturday Night House Party, a place where we bliss out, boogie, and chill the heck out. And right now, though, we're partying. We're in a bit of a dance section. This right here is a song that I love. It's by Veggie, and it's called You and I. Getting your veggies in one track at a time. Fisher featuring Florence Arman, and before this with What a Life, and Prosper and Clooney with Free Your Mind. Coming up in this mix, I've got some Slater for all my baddies out there. Maybe you're heading to the club tonight and you need something to amp you up as you pop your mascara on. Well, I've got you sorted. Stay tuned for that. Some Young Franco up next. Triple J.

I mean, if we're talking about the girlie that's got that thing, I would say Big One has got that thing. And by that, I mean the aura, the spice, the flirtation device. I will leave you to interpret that to mean whatever you want it to. But hey, you're on House Party with me, Latifah T, on Triple J. This is Big Wet with She Got That Thing. We also just heard Young Franco and Charlotte Plank with Peaches and a bit of Slater. Beat Up Chanel's, that song never fails to make me feel like the baddest bitch in the room. And I hope that's how you're feeling too, whether you're getting ready for the club or staying in nice and cozy. Maybe you got a fire on. Maybe you're cooking a lasagna from scratch or a microwave mac and cheese. No shade either way. You gotta eat. And I hope you're eating good with this mix. Some Central C right now.

In my dreams, Nina Jirachi's DJing a headline set, just like she did this week at Lollapalooza. She is on fire right now. And this is her track Info Hazard from her iconic album, I Love My Computer. We also heard Paul Mons with Mo Bamba, the Afro Flip. And Bitter by More Kismet, for the lack of a better word, is the name of that track. And their vocals, oh my goodness, what can't they do? They are the youngest person to have ever played EDC, and now they're creating that fusion of kind of dubby, bassy tracks with R&B vocals. What a treat that is. We're going to get into some Northeast Party House right now on Triple J House Party with Latifah T.

Ending the mix with a bit of Rule, faking smiles on Triple J House Party, which is absolutely not what I'm doing because I'm sincerely, honestly, genuinely so happy to be back here on House Party. It's my second home. No, it's my home. It's where I belong. It's where I get to DJ for you. And it's also a place where I get to entertain your requests. Now, as much as I'm smiling ear to ear, sometimes we've got to let our emotions out. And Jack on the Gold Coast has requested a very special song by Holly Hebe, Crying Your Eyes Out. Jack said, I'm in my feels right now and I want to hear something to get the tears jerking. So we're going to do that right now. Holly Hebe right here on Triple J House Party.

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2: You're here on Triple J House Party for your Saturday night with me, Latifah T, your regular host, back, butted up and better than ever, darling. And right now, we are about to get into my favorite segment on the show called Queer O'Clock. It is an hour of power from your favorite queer, non-binary, trans artists. We play them all here to center queer stories, queer love, queer creativity. And in this mix, we're going to get into some Clairo, some Cosmos Midnight, some Sam Austin, some Maya, some Janaba. But right now, we are going to get into some Princess Nokia. She's one of my favorite artists, point blank, period. And this is her track, Art Star. We're going to get some Sophia Clara up next, because you know the girls

0: producers. The formula to my success is silence, isolation, stillness. My talent is best suited in that environment. I know what works and I know what doesn't work. I know what I like, who I like, what I want to make. And everyone who works with me, they respect me. They don't question it. In fact, they encourage it. And yeah, I wrote this entire album by myself in a span of 1 year. And I had the best fucking time. And it's the greatest album I've ever made. So I know what I'm doing. I trust my process.
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1: A true bicon baddie. It's Carly Uchis with Muevelo just there on Triple J House Party with me, Lativa T. We also heard Cosmos Midnight featuring Sean Goodzo with Give Me Some More and Sophia by Claro. My name's Lativa T. I hope you're enjoying your Saturday night, whether you're raging or saging. What have you got on the cards? Text me on 0439 757 555. You're going to a besties box.

song just oozes energy. Akrilla featuring Jane Remover, it's Suave on Triple J. We also heard from Gossip with Heavy Cross, nice little throwback weaved in there, and some Unique and Black Caviar with Ramen Noodles, something

That collaboration is so sick. I'm obsessed. It's Haiku Hands featuring Jamaica Moana, Non-Binary Finery in the mix with To The Left. Sam Austin's up top with Seasons and a bit of Acrylla and Jane Remover in there too. But right now, if you think you recognize this song, you probably do because I play it all the time, but also it's Lady Gaga, Akon, Just Dance, the Mika Flip. Let's dance, baby. Triple J.

Dirty Little Dog. You are listening to Triple J House Party with me, Latifah T. That right there, Janaba and Highlander with Buster. And in case you thought I was genuinely calling you Dirty Little Dog, it's a lyric in the song, okay? I'm just joshing. I'm just playing around, all right? Don't sue me. Maya in before that with Claws. And Lady Gaga, Just Dance, the Mika Flip. Sometimes I say some things on live radio and I go, now why did you say that? Why did you for the nation? But you know what? It's my job to talk silly things and to play good music. So let's get into some Flume and Tuvalu. This is Say It on Triple J.

Ending the mix with an artist that I first became acquainted with through Unearthed Tie, but has now gone on to do wonderful things independently. Red, R-E-double-D is how you spell their name. Life is the name of that song. And in before that, underscores the girly queen with Music. You are listening to Triple J with me, Latifa T, here on House Party. And it is time to get into your requests. You've been hitting me on 0439 757 555, and Holly in Nam has texted in and said, I'm actually about to go to a dinner party, and in honor of that, I would love to play a new one from the last dinner party called Big Dog. Well, Holly, I declare you the one true Big Dog tonight on House Party. Let's get into this one for you. Happy dinner party.

We'll be getting down to the underground sounds of Berlin-based Aussie producer Georgia Bird. And Melbourne rising star Trusty will be bringing the bass. So get ready to dance and lock in for Mix Up with me, Kaylin Crabb, tonight from 10, right here on Triple J.

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1: Sorry, I just had to get in my feels real quick with a bit of Steve Lacy. The Feeling, oh my God, it is my favorite song from his new album. It gets me in the feels. But we're going to shake the feels away, get our dance shoes on, and boogie, baby. This right here is Jamie XX featuring Honey Dijon, Baddie on the Floor. And every time I hear this song, it just makes me want to dance my pants off. Belt on, don't worry, they're not coming off, but you get the energy. You're on Triple J House Party with Latifah Team.

track bangs hard, bro. Through the speakers, giving them a workout, pounding it out. This is Postage with B-Boy Sonata 99 on Triple J. Getting a dance music fix in on your Saturday night, because I also do the Friday night show, Doof. But we got to keep the dance music on all night long, darling. In before this, Nez and Bipolar Sunshine with Papi and Jamie XX featuring Honey Dijon, giving us that surge of energy we so deserve on a Saturday night. Coming up in the mix, I got a bit of Blusher, some Horse Girl and some ASAP Rocky. Keeping it, you know, nice and punchy and very diverse sounds. Keeping you on your toes. You're on Triple J.

This is Triple J House Party with me, Latifah T. My bun, my rules. That's at least the law that goes when Horse Girl is in the hot seat. And you just heard her track, That's My Beach, on Triple J. We also heard from Blusher, the Nam-based trio that we all love and adore. Rager is the name of that song. And if it was your first time hearing it, I wish I could be in your shoes. I wish I could be in the position where I'm just discovering Blusher for the first time, because I adore them. We are going to get into some rap cuts right now. ASAP Rocky Helicopter from his latest album. Following it up with some Fat Dog and some Memphis LK, who I absolutely adore. You're in Triple J House.

if I had to choose a top 10 favorite Australian electronic artists, Memphis LK would 1000% be up there. This is one of her latest, Out My Body, on Triple J, and she is just chef's kiss, Midas touch. Everything she touches turns to gold. It's Memphis LK's world, we're living in it, etc., etc. You get my drift? I love her. Fat Dog in before this with Go F Yourself, and ASAP Rocky with, say that weird, Rocky with Helicopter. Coming up, we're going to get into a Sophie classic that absolutely makes me rock out with my insert here out. Take a sip of lemonade.

As We Dance is the name of the song you just heard from New York artist Evan Gia. We also heard Pebbles and Tam Tam with Pink Like Suki, flipping that Tokyo Drift sample on its head and giving it some extra spice. And in before that, Psycho with Jinx. My name is Latifah T. You're listening to House Party. And we've only got a handful of songs left, so it's time to get those requests in on 0439 757 555. We're about to get inspired with the one and only Genesis Owusu. It's Jenny Wu's world and we're living in it. And I've got some Joji and the Kid Laroi after this.

artist. And yes, I will claim Joji as Australian because he's technically half Aussie. So there you go. Joji and the Kid Laroi with Bluffin' on Triple J. We also heard from Selfish Sons with Backseat Drive and Genesis Owusu, Get Inspired. Plenty of you getting inspired on the text line 0439 757 555 with your request for what you want to hear on your Saturday night here on House Party. And me, Lativa T, is here to deliver on those requests. Our first one for tonight in this hour is Thumbs by Jigget and Lamb from Rebecca in Eora, Sydney. She said, I heard this for the first time last night and I have been itching to hear it on the radio. So we're going to get right into it right now. Jigget and Lamb on Triple J House Party.

0: 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Check this out.
1: Rolling Sets is back this summer with a double beach bash lineup. Firing up the stages are Local Legends, Royal Otis, Ocean Alley, Team Jesus and the Gene Teasers, G-Flip, and heaps more. And it keeps on getting bigger. This year, you'll see them rolling into Newcastle and Tweed Heads for the next chapter. So get around the new era of Rolling Sets on November

And just like that, we are in our final hour of House Party here for your Saturday night on Triple J. My name's Lativa T. If you're just joining us, very welcome to ya. And let me tell you what's coming up for this last mix. I mean, it is a segment here that I like to call Around the World, where we get into some of the best dance music from all around the world. We're going to get into some Avalanches, some Jungle Giants, some Nia Archives with Georgia Smith, some Period and Swimming Pool, Drifting Clouds in there too. It's going to be a really fun time, but right now, something to get your waist moving, something that's still kind of dancey, but it's more in the Afrobeats lane. Chanel by Tyler on Triple J, House Party with me, Latifah.

Stunning vocals right there from Bujra, who on Blackout the other day proved once and for all, no auto-tune, no lip syncing. He got the pipes of an angel, quite simply put. Nookie put him to the test and he delivered and then some. That was his track, Ready for the Sky, the Harvey Sutherland remix by Bujra. Right now, we're getting into one of my favorite songs, PQC by Day. Now, do I know what PQC stands for? Still no idea. But this song I will play on the rooftops at the top of my lungs, top volume, and sing, you're magic, don't can't seem to let it go. I hope you sing the same too, because this song is just infectious. It gets stuck in your head, and if you haven't heard it, enjoy.

Radio Slave and Nez just there with Wait a Minute, the Mark Broom's Nonstop remix. And then before that, PQC by Dane. Again, if anyone knows what PQC stands for, text me 0439 757 555 because I still can't figure it out. But I'm in love with that song. Oh, it's so good. My name's Latifah T. This is House Party for your Saturday night. Final hour, final mix from me before we get into Mix Up. But right now we're getting into a Canadian darling, Rachelle Jordan. If you don't know her, she's got the cosign from K Trinada. She is that girl. This is her track TTW on Triple J.

0: This is the T for T on House Party. Triple J.
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2: Just Triple J?
0: It's just Triple J.
2: Just Triple J.
0: Yeah.

Experiencing Feelings of Joy is how I feel right now, but it's also the name of the latest album from the Jungle Giants. That was their track, A Moment Like That, and it is just so quintessentially the Jungle Giants to me, in the way the song sounds and the energy, the pure energy that comes from that song. We also just heard Milo's Drop the Pressure, an absolute dance classic, and some Rochelle Jordan in there to taste. My name's Lativa T. This is a song that I'm so excited to play for you. It's Nia Archives featuring Georgia Smith, Get Me Down on Triple J House Party.

Mosquitoes are usually annoying, but not when they are the title of a Pink Pantheress song. Mosquito by Pink Pantheress. Here on Triple J House Party is what you just heard, and I freaking love that. I think that's one of my favorite Pink Pantheress songs. Underrated as heck. And before that, Seb Wild Blood with Kill to Switch, sick track. And Nia Archives featuring Georgia Smith with Get Me Down. I've only got a handful of songs left in this mix, so it's time for you to get your requests in on 0439-757-555. What are you itching to hear? We're going to close out with some Swimming Pool and Drifting Clouds, so I've got those sorted, but what else do you want to bring to the party? You tell me, I'll do the rest.

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1: A couple weeks ago, I was filling in on Triple J Breakfast before Abby and Tyrone took over, and I had the absolute pleasure of interviewing Jessica Malboy, and I asked her, what is your favourite song right now? And she said, it's Rara and Dara by Drifting Clouds. And I said, period. She's got great taste, and if you like that song, you do too. This is House Party on Triple J for your Saturday night with me, Latifa T, and it is time for your final request before Mix Up. And we've got Sade. I've never met a person called Sade aside from the artist Sade, but there you go. Sade in Eora, Sydney has requested some Solly Fair Dinkum. We're going to get to it right now. Language warning, you're on Triple J, here's some Solly.

You are on Triple J. Thank you so much for hanging with me for another Saturday night. It's been so good to be back on House Party. I've missed you, darling. If you want to hang out again, I will be on your airwaves next Friday for Doof and Saturday for House Party. I'll catch you next week. Lativa T signing out. See ya.

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2: 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Right now, this is the first mix of my residency on Triple J Mix Up. If you don't know me, I'm Mighty Sirius. I'm a DJ. I'm also a curator of residencies around the world on radios and clubs. But you maybe know me because I own this label called 99 Cents Records, and I had so many Australian artists on it. X Club, Darcy Bellis, DJ Ali, Fat Shoddy lately. Who else? Mutant Joe, Morgan Wright. I love Australia and I love you guys. So maybe I saw you around when I came on tour many times, and I'm back, so I'm excited. This mix is me bringing the heat wave from France to warm up before your summer, dear friends in Australia. So yeah, I'm literally showing you what is a hot summer right now.

starting with the first track of new Linda Low, Morning Sun. Amazing beginning, big intro. I love this one. I hope you enjoy. You're in the mix with me, Miley Cyrus, on Triple J Mix Up.

sting like combat. Bound to be beef and it's on site. Took a fall in the fall and there's blood on the leaves. Might have got caught in the web that I weave. First they took

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That's right. You've been in the mix with Miley Cyrus for the last hour here on Mix Up on Triple J. She is our resident for all of August. That was her first of four mixes. So make sure you tune in for the next couple of weeks to catch her on the decks, holding it down from 10 p.m. on your Saturdays. If you love that mix and you want to hear it back again, you can do that right now over at the Triple J website and the app. I'll also pop a little bit more info about Miley's label and her upcoming Australian tour dates as well. She'll be here very, very soon, playing shows alongside Club Angel, as well as a couple of headliners. You can also hit us up on the text line 0439757555. Let me know what you're up to tonight while you're locked in to Mix Up. This is Triple J.

Hey, you're with me, Kaylin Crabb, and this is Mix Up on Triple J. Hope you're having a great Saturday night, wherever you're listening in from, and that you are ready to have a dance. I've got three more DJs taking to the decks tonight, a couple of locals and one very special international mix. But right now, we're hanging out with someone based in Berlin, but originally from Nam, Melbourne. You may know her as one half of the dynamic duo Interstellar, who have previously been on Mix Up as our residents, but she's going solo tonight. This is Georgia Bird in the mix with you for the next 60 minutes. Now, it's absolutely no secret that Georgia Bird is one of the defining voices in Australia's underground electronic community, both as one half of Interstellar and also the brains behind her label Phenomena Records. She's built a reputation for her sets that blend precision, warmth, and an intuitive grasp of dance floor energy. She's held down stages at Pitch Music and Arts Festival, Strawberry Fields, and even a residency at the beloved institution Revolver upstairs. Georgia's got a brand new EP out this week. It's called Move Like That, and it is so good. It's been a staple in my sets for the last couple of weeks because she did send me a little early listen. It's a four-track release that draws inspiration from minimal, tech house, and psychedelic sounds, and you're getting a whole lot of that and more in her mix tonight. And we're so lucky to be linking with Georgia tonight all the way in Berlin. Hopefully she'll be back very soon for some shows. But for now, we've got her on the decks exclusively here on Mix Up. So lock in, turn your speakers up, and let's get down with Georgia Bird for the next hour right here on Mix Up on Triple J.

Hey, this is Georgia Bird from NAR Melbourne, and I am so excited to be playing a set tonight on Mix Up on Triple J. In this mix, you can expect some tracks that I've been playing out a lot in my DJ sets, plus a song Let's Go from my recent EP, Move Like That, and some other local tracks from Mabel, a forthcoming track from Sleep D, and many more. I hope you enjoy.

Okay.

Yeah.

That's right. You're listening to Mix Up on Triple J. My name's Kaylin Crabb. Thank you for sticking with us. We are halfway through the show tonight, and I'm so excited to jump into this one. This is an artist who's making their Mix Up debut for a mix, but their productions have been played across mixes in the last couple of years so many times. I've also been playing a lot of their music in my own sets, and I did when I filled in on Doof a couple of weeks ago as well for Latifah T. I'm so excited to introduce you to rising NAR Melbourne-based producer Trustee. Now, despite only being able to get into clubs for a couple of years now, he has been making waves with his fresh take on bass music. Trustee blends inspirations from UK dance and Latin club sounds to produce these really cool genre-bending bangers. He's already received support on his tracks from global heavyweights, including Ben UFO, TSVI, plus our current mix-up resident, Miley Cyrus, as well. Some of the labels that you can find his music on include Dr. Dubplate's EC2A and also Interplanetary Criminals' ATW Records. He recently put out a collab EP with Prize Fight, another

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Dirty never done the world again. I you done no one no hesitation. Sexy! Rastafari!

You've been in the mix over the last hour with a rising star out of the NAR Melbourne bass scene. This is Trusty on the decks, and he absolutely smashed his mix-up debut tonight. If you loved that one and you want to find out a little bit more about Trusty, maybe some of his recent releases, upcoming gigs, or even the track list from his mix, you can do all of that right now over at the Triple J website and the app. It should be live for you. You can also hit me up on the text line 0439 757 555. Let me know what you thought of that set and stay tuned. We've got one more hour of mix up left on Triple J.

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1: hi darling, I want to dance with you. 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

0: दुनिया में लेकर चलते हैं वीनस।
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and producer Anish Kumar. He's bringing some Bollywood edits and disco energy to the Triple J booth tonight, taking over with his joyful approach to electronic music. Now, if you're not across this guy already, he's built a cult following with his infectious productions and his sets. He's received support from heavy hitters including Daphne and totally enormous extinct dinosaurs as well. Anish has actually just launched the final installment of a four-part 20-track series called AK Cuts. I'd really recommend diving into this catalogue. It is so special, but he's up to volume 4, where he's aimed to bridge the gap between home listening and the energy of his club sets. He draws inspiration from genres including jazz, spaghetti western soundtracks, hip hop and house as well. I'd say this series as a whole is as eclectic as it is uplifting. Now, if you're looking for a mix that's going to keep you grooving into the early hours of the morning, this is for you. Anish has you covered with his Hour of Power right now on Mix Up. So turn it up and let's get sweaty. This is Anish Kumar right now on Mix Up here on Triple J.

Hey, this is Anish Kumar, all the way from London, and I'm gassed for my set tonight for Mix Up on Triple J. I made this mix with the theme Dance on the Moon, and you'll see why. It's full of my signature blend of Bollywood edits and disco, so I hope you like it.

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1: This is about the cycles of house. Born from embers of disco. Evolved by the 808 and the 909. Or the white noise hiss. House music is my life. My religion. My devotion.

rounding out the final set of the night tonight in such a special way. That was Anish Kumar out of London taking us for the last hour on your Triple J airwaves. If you love that set, you can jump back into it over at the Triple J website and the app. Just look for the mix-up tab. I've also just posted a bit more information about his recent release, AK Cuts Volume 4, as well as his full track list from that mix as well. My name's Kaylin Crabb. I am about to get on out of here. Thank you so much for hanging out with me tonight. And I want to send all my love out to tonight's DJs who featured on the show. We heard from Miley Cyrus, Georgia Bird, Trusty, and Anish Kumar. I'll catch you again next Saturday night from 10 p.m. So in the meantime, stay safe and party hard for me. 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
1: We've got a massive week coming up on Drive.
2: 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Playing our usual games, What Came First, Duck, Duck, Goose. And later this week, we are chatting to, for the first time in freaking ages, Gang of Youths.
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1: Spring is going to get sprung as hell because Sonny Federa is coming back home for some massive headline shows. He's been smashing it overseas for the last while, and now he's ready to fly back and light up the dance floor in Brisbane, Melbourne, Perth and Sydney from October 15.
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And I can feel the things I don't normally feel. 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

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Bye.

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0: Sandro, and I'm pretty excited because Race Around the World is almost at the finish line. 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

Whether you're a diehard fan or new to the genre, there's no doubt that country music is bigger than ever right now. We want to get you across the very best sounds in the scene with Country Club, Triple J's brand new home of country music. Join me, Outback Tom, as I get you around the artists that are blazing a trail in 2026. You'll meet the local storytellers and international icons who are showing there's more to country music than double denim and cowboy hats. So, get in the Country Club tonight at 6 or anytime you like on the Triple J app.

J's One Night Stand is headed to Griffith, New South Wales for one night only in September. And this year's lineup is one for the books, with Nina Jirachi, Genesis Owusu, DMAs, and more. But you know we had to save a spot for one local star in the making. Last year in Busselton, it was Full Nelson. This year, it could be you. Triple J Unearthed are looking for local acts from the Riverina region. Upload your best tracks to Unearthed by midnight tonight, and you could find yourself backstage with some of Australia's biggest names.

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1: Indie rockers, old Mervs are coming in hot with a string of shows. 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

0: G'day, John O'Akeley here with Triple J News. Israeli airstrikes have killed two people in Gaza a day after Hamas agreed to a deal to completely disarm and end the conflict in return for the withdrawal of Israeli forces from the territory. Tim Wharton has more.
1: The Israeli military said it killed two Palestinians in Gaza and destroyed two warehouses near a hospital that were said to be storing medicine in separate strikes. The Israeli military said it had struck a Hamas hideout near the hospital, which the group uses to store weapons. The attacks come a day after President Donald Trump declared there'd been a breakthrough in his plan to end the war, which started following the Hamas attacks on Israel in October 2023. Israeli Prime Minister Benjamin Netanyahu is still yet to comment publicly, while his National Security Minister Itamar Ben-Gvir has called the agreement unacceptable.
0: Three people have been killed and 15 others have been injured in an explosion near a cafe in central Moscow. The explosion occurred early in the evening near a restaurant located near one of Moscow's seven Stalin-era skyscrapers. It's not known what caused the explosion and there have been no claims of responsibility so far. Back home, authorities are investigating what could be Australia's first mass bird flu mortality event found off South Australia's southeast. Aerial surveillance found 49 dead and 35 sick, greater crested terns near Cape Jaffa on Friday. The birds will undergo testing for H5 bird flu in Adelaide. South Australia's chief veterinary officer, Sky Fruin, says it's very unlikely that testing will return negative results for the deadly strain.
2: We do need to wait for the lab testing, but given it is an island that had a large number of crested terns and a large number of sick and dead crested terns, we are, of course, expecting that we will get some bad news from that situation in the coming days.
0: An ABC investigation has found Meta is failing to stop online dealers from using Facebook Marketplace to peddle illegal and dangerous peptides. Jordan Bissell has the details.
3: The substances promise tan skin, weight loss and rapid healing, but are linked to serious side effects, including liver failure. University of Queensland researcher Dr. Timothy Piankowski was part of a team which tested a range of peptides, which are commonly sold online.
4: Pretty concerning. The TB500 had nothing in it. The doses of the others range from about 40% all the way through to 190% of their labelled claims.
3: Meta told the ABC the listings had been removed, but weeks later, similar items were still visible on the site.
0: And finishing up in some sport news, in the AFLW, Australia has claimed a 50-point victory over Ireland in their inaugural international AFLW match at North Sydney Oval. North Melbourne's Talia Randall kicked four goals for Australia, while Ireland's Blaheen Baug was her side's top goal scorer with three. That's all the news for now. 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
1: Good morning. It's Sunday. Weekend Breakfast on Triple J. I'm Sam Lane. As the intro said, I hope you're well. Lot of fun music today. Lot of fun music today. You're going to be hearing very soon Nerve, Sexy Back, the latest Laika version. Everyone was clamoring for it yesterday. I played it at the start of the show, and then at the end, everyone was like, play it again. Don't worry. Frankie will play it during her show. I imagine Phil will during his. But before that, so much other music. I've got a little older Tame Impala cut for you. Some would call this an album cut, but the album's so good that it doesn't really matter. Everything's a massive hit. Let me know what you're doing on this Sunday morning. The text line's open, 0439-75-755. Do we have a late one? Are we early birds getting the worm? Let me know. Start with Ray. Joy. Triple J.

brand new Laker version from Nerve, covering, of course, Justin Timberlake, Sexy Back on BV's there. You've got Ruby Jackson and Miss Kanina, absolute stars of the show there. Wanted to shout out in particular that little beat switch where they do the whistling. That's a South African form of dance music, I'm a Piano. Check if you've listened to Tyler on this station, similar sort of vibes and experiments in that sort of area. Great little switch up. You can find all the other songs I played this morning on the Triple J app. I'm Sam Lane, and you are listening to Weekend Breakfast. Text lines open 0439757555. Dylan in Nam is up early working on a uni assessment, loving the Ray that I was playing. Rob is also up in Bundjalung Country. Yeah, Dylan, I was a night owl with my uni assessments. I'm going to be real. I don't know. It just worked better for me because in the morning I was just like, hadn't switched on yet. All right, I'm going to play this song and then it's time for some news. This is a new one from Melbourne-based folk artist Juice Webster. It's called Kissing. Triple J.

0: Juice Webster, one of my favorite Aussie artists. Her real name is Julia. Juice is just a nickname. That's a fun fact. It's called an artist name. And that's the hard-hitting analysis that I bring you here on Weekend Breakfast. Speaking of hard-hitting analysis, Jonah Waitley's ready to do some news.
1: Newsing it up.
0: All right, hard. Hard-hitting analysis. Are we ready?
1: I am ready. Hey, John Oakley here with a quick Triple J news update. Authorities are investigating what could be Australia's first mass bird flu mortality event found off South Australia's southeast. Aerial surveillance found 49 dead and 35 sick greater crested terns near Cape Jaffa on Friday. Birds will undergo testing for H5 bird flu in Adelaide. The police officer stabbed in the neck during an incident on Wednesday has been discharged from hospital. South Australia police say the officer is recovering well and will continue to receive full support during her recovery. South Australia police thanked all medical staff from SA Ambulance and the Royal Adelaide Hospital who were involved in the officer's care. A 27-year-old man from Woodville Gardens has been charged with attempted murder. Disability lawyers are raising concerns people denied access to the NDIS as part of the federal government's planned overhaul of the scheme could die waiting for an appeal. The federal government hopes to cut more than 200,000 people from the NDIS and slow its growth to save billions of dollars from its ballooning costs. Overseas, Peruvian officials say a small plane carrying tourists has crashed in Peru, killing all 13 people on board. The aircraft had been flying over Nazca Line's archaeological site when it went down on Saturday. 11 passengers and two pilots were on board. The cause of the crash and the identity of the passengers is not yet clear. Israeli airstrikes have killed two people in Gaza a day after Hamas agreed to a deal to completely disarm and end the conflict in return for the withdrawal of Israeli forces from the territory. The Israeli military

0: said it struck a Hamas hideout near the hospital, which the group uses to store weapons. The attacks come a day after President Donald Trump declared there had been a breakthrough in his plan to end the war. And back home, the government is urging motorists not to panic buy fuel, ahead of the fuel excise discount coming to an end from midnight tonight.
1: All right, let's talk about fuel. So how did this fuel excise discount work?
0: Yeah, so the government began a discount to the fuel excise when the war in Iran began. The war was blocking up the shipping in the Persian Gulf and through the Strait of Hormuz, causing the price of crude oil to skyrocket, which then affects the price of fuel. But the way this discount works, the government usually has a tax on fuel charged per litre. It normally sits at 52.6 cents a litre. On April 1st, that tax was reduced from 52.6 cents a litre to 20.6 cents a litre, so a 32 cent discount per litre, which was due to end in July. But come May, the war in Iran showed no sign of slowing down, but no one was really sure how it was going to shape up. Could it end in a week or like in a month? So the government hedged its bets and reduced its discount from 32 cents to a 16 cent discount until August the 2nd, which is today. This was a move that was supported by the opposition. But now, at midnight tonight, that 16-cent discount is going to end. So the government will be charging their full 52.6 cents a litre tax. The federal treasurer has defended the move, saying it has played a really important role, helping to take some of the sting out of the cost of living pressures, but it was never the government's intention for that to be permanent.
1: Yeah, it's difficult. Also, I'm feeling a little smug right now because I ride my bike most places.
0: Yeah.
1: So, yes.
0: Yes.
1: This is news to me. I've just found out about petroleum. This is outstanding. So what is going to happen to the price of fuel now that the excise is finished?
0: Well, the NRMA expects it to climb up a few cents and then like continue climbing from Monday onwards. It's unlikely to jump up 16 cents per litre at every bowser in the country. Service stations are aware that motorists are going to fuel up today with the cheaper fuel last minute, and then there's going to be less demand for fuel tomorrow because everyone's going to have full tanks. So anyone who's taken a first year economics class can tell you that's going to put some downward pressure on the cost of fuel. There's also another factor, which is that oil prices jump when there's activity in the war in Iran. And Donald Trump has been warning all weekend of further strikes on Iran. There were reports out of the US and

0: US markets open on Monday. That's Monday local time. So it could happen tonight if that is true, but we'll see. Yeah. We'll see how it all shapes up tomorrow.
1: Okay. Well, don't panic by your fuel. And maybe jump on the bike like me if you can. Great way to get around. Also, just one thing about fuel stories. I feel like journalists always wait for these because you guys get to use the phrase slugged at the Bowser.
0: Oh, I'm getting slugged, mate. I'm getting slugged at that Bowser.
1: I had no idea this word existed before the fuel shortages in the start of this year. And I was like, first time I heard it, I was like, don't bring the Mario villain into this.
0: I also feel like when I pay for fuel, I'll go like, because it's the only time I get to say the word Bowser. I'll say Bowser 3 and they'll go, what? And then I'll go pump 3.
1: See, exactly.
0: Whatever.
1: They don't even know it. It's a journalistic word. And I love how the only thing you can be is slugged.
0: Yeah.
1: You cannot be anything else. You can only be slugged at the Bowser.
0: You can be shafted at the Bowser.
1: Can you? Okay. All right. We'll bring that in there. Thanks so much, Jono. Let's play music now from Eka Vandal. This one is called Molly.

The new collab between Nina Jirachi and Porter Robinson, WannaCry, here on Triple J. I'm Sam Lane. You're listening to Weekend Breakfast. And before that, Jiggets and Lamb with Thumbs. Jiggets is a producer from Brooklyn and is coming out here for Spilt Milk. And before that, Melbourne's own Eka Vandal with the song Molly. Once again, all the tracks on the Triple J app if you're looking for them. And about to get into a bit of a classic right now. It's been an hour for classics. We've had a little Tame Impala before, but now, Zombie, the Cranberries. Stay tuned. I got one from Parcels up next. You're on Triple J.

0: Hey, I'm Nerv, and I covered Sexy Back by Justin Timberlake for Like a Virgin.
1: I'm bringing sexy back. Them other boys don't know how to act.
0: If you see Nerv's Sexy Back, you're clicking on that because you're going to go, oh, this might be a train wreck. And then you see orchestral, cello, and violin like doing this beautiful, heartfelt intro, and you're like, I just know, like, when you see that, you're going to be like, I'm in for some shit right now. For real.

Travi, Els, Fred Again. Those are the three people on this track. Did It Again is its name. You had Parcels with Sorry before that. And the top, Cranberries, Zombie. I love that one from Travi, Els with Fred Again on production. Fred's grime production is up there. It's how he came up. He's producing for people like Heady One and other grime artists. So always love to hear him get into his grime bag. Sam Lane with you here. Triple J Weekend Breakfast. Got one more song for you before the news. Middle Kids, Stacking Chairs. And TK Mides are up after the news. Don't go anywhere.

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1: Today, Jono Wakely here with Triple J News. Hopes of a new peace deal between Israel and Hamas are in jeopardy after Israeli airstrikes killed two people in Gaza. Tim Wharton has more.
2: The day after US President Donald Trump announced that Hamas had agreed to a deal to completely disarm and end the conflict with Israel in return for the withdrawal of Israeli forces from the territory, the situation looks dire. The Israeli military says it killed two Palestinians in Gaza and destroyed two warehouses that were said to be storing medicine. Israel denies the claim, saying it struck a Hamas hideout near a hospital and claimed the group had used it to store weapons. After Donald Trump claimed there had been a historic breakthrough in the Gaza war, Israeli Prime Minister Benjamin Netanyahu is still yet to comment on the deal, while his right-wing National Security Minister Itamar Ben-Gvir has called the agreement unacceptable.
1: Russian state media is reporting at least three people have been killed and 21 injured after a woman detonated a homemade explosive device at a restaurant in Moscow. The blast reportedly occurred around 8 p.m. local time at an upscale Italian restaurant near the city centre. Back home, motorists are being reassured that fuel prices won't spike dramatically on Monday when the fuel excise discount is fully repealed at midnight tonight. Peter Curry from the NRMA says the change will have a delayed impact.
3: In regional parts of the country, it can take as long as 3 weeks. In fact, we saw that when half the excise was reapplied on the 1st of July. Some of the larger service stations in the bigger cities that sell through their fuel really quickly, you'll start to see increases on Monday, but unlikely to be the full amount.
1: Police are investigating whether a fire at a business in Sydney's West may have been attempted arson. Officers were called to a chemist warehouse in Merrylands around 3:30 this morning, where they managed to put out the fire. There were no reports of injuries, but the blaze is being treated as suspicious. Disability lawyers are raising concerns people denied access to the NDIS as part of the federal government's planned overhaul of the scheme could die waiting for an appeal. The federal government hopes to cut more than 200,000 people from the NDIS and slow its growth to save billions of dollars from its ballooning costs. Queensland Advocacy for Inclusion Chief Matilda Alexander says those who appeal an NDIS decision often face long delays.
4: I have no doubt that when people lose their NDIS supports, they are at risk of losing their lives. They are at risk of losing their dignity.
1: The NDIA, which runs the NDIS, says it's invested in new approaches to dispute resolution to provide quicker and fairer outcomes. And in rugby union, the Blues have defeated the Waratahs 24-17 to claim back-to-back the Women's Super Rugby Championship at Leichhardt Oval. But that's all the news for now. Right around the country, or the world if you're streaming online, you're listening to Triple J.

Triple J Weekend Breakfast. I'm Sam Lane, your host. I like saying that like it's the Oscars or something. Anyway, hope you're well. Text line's open 0439757555. Let me know what you're doing this morning. What did you do last night, actually? Did you go to a gig? Did you see some local music? Would love to hear about that. Here's one from a local band, South Summit, New World, and stick around. Got a classic from Haim up next. Triple J.

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Yes, yes, Triple J. Weekend Breakfast, I'm Sam Lane. That was Dean Turnley with Acton Tough. Track ID of the summer. He's playing Beyond the Valley to close out this year and bring in the next. Before that was a band called Westside Cowboy with their song Kick Stones, brackets the boys. They're from Manchester. Before that, Haim with The Wire, text line loving that. What a way to start a Sunday. Haim, thanks, Sam. Keep up the good work. I do my best for you. I also asked what people were doing last night because obviously I have to be in bed quite early to get in here. And someone texted in saying that Ruby Fields and Laurel Hill at the balcony in Coolangatta were amazing. They both had the place jumping. I love how Ruby Fields is a trained luthier, like a guitar maker, guitar mechanic, if you will. That must be the most useful skill to have as a jobbing musician. She makes her own guitars. Here's one from Phoebe Bridges. Then I've got one specially picked for you after this from a record I enjoyed this year. It's a little experimental, but I think you'll enjoy it.

eliminate. And when you double three.

0: here, Triple J. Weekend Breakfast, Phoebe Bridgers at the top, and there, a song by a band called Lip Critic, Legs in a Snare. I did say it would get a bit weird, but it's kind of halfway between hardcore and hyperpop. A band from New York. Cool story behind it. The lead singer's identity got stolen, and the whole record's a bit of a concept about it. It's called Theft World. It's been really fun. Like, it's if you like hardcore and another kind of punky music, there's stuff for you, but it's also weirdly danceable. For that, I play that one. Who says it's 8:30 on a Sunday morning. Perfect time for some crazy music. Jono Wakeley's in the studio. And you were enjoying the song.
1: I was enjoying the song.
0: Yeah, we were having a great time.
1: Having a little groove.
0: Exactly.
1: Boogie.
0: See, everyone's having a great time. And we're going to have an even better time because it's time to do some news.
2: Hey, Jono Wakeley here with a quick Triple J news update. Truck drivers are calling for the government to reconsider ending the heavy vehicle road user charge discount. The charge will be reintroduced from midnight tonight, along with the 16 cents per litre discount on the fuel excise, both of which were brought in as relief measures earlier on in the Iran war. The price of fuel is expected to rise at the Bowser, but drivers are being urged not to panic buy. Israeli airstrikes have killed two people in Gaza a day after Hamas agreed to a deal to completely disarm and end the conflict in return for the withdrawal of Israeli forces from the territory. Two people have died and more than 500 have had to be rescued after sudden floods in the southern Indian state of Kerala. Streets have been partially submerged and houses damaged or destroyed. The unexpected heavy rain has also triggered landslides. Back home, authorities are investigating what could be Australia's first mass bird flu mortality event found off South Australia's southeast. Aerial surveillance found 49 dead and 35 sick greater crested terns near Cape Jaffa on Friday. The birds will undergo testing for H5 bird flu in Adelaide. FIFA boss Gianni Infantino is under mounting pressure after abandoning what the European football body has described as a shabby backroom deal to sell off the World Cup to private investors. UEFA has received support from other football federations, including Australia. And in some more sports news close to home, Australia has claimed a 50-point victory over Ireland in their inaugural international AFLW match at North Sydney Oval yesterday.
0: I was watching the highlights of this. I had a bunch of friends who went, a historic match for sure.
1: Yeah.
0: It's Australian rules football, so not too surprising that we got the W. But why are Ireland, for those who might not know, why are Ireland specifically playing Australia at Aussie rules football?
1: Yeah, so there's a bunch of Irish players in AFLW. There's 46 Irish players across the competition. Ireland's players have been raised playing Gaelic football. It's a sport that does not have a mark and rewards relentless running. And that's much of how they played last night. Lots of flair, lots of running, while the Aussies stayed poised, patient, and brought it home for us. Or, like, I guess, kept it home. It's already home.
0: It's already home.
1: It's stayed home.
0: It's not coming home. It's stayed home.
1: Australia opened the contest with three.

0: He made it in 3 minutes and continued to lead at every break. Ireland tried hard to stay in the match with several fast-flowing passages of play in the first half, but Australia won the physical battle. North Melbourne star Jasmine Garner claimed player of the match, while Ebony Marinoff topped the Aussies' possession count with 25. But yeah, there's a lot of transferable skills between the two sports, Gaelic football and Aussie rules football.
1: Yeah, for those who haven't seen Gaelic football, I would say that the kind of fast handball chains you might see in AFL and the run and carry is the stuff that really transfers from Gaelic football because it's closer to soccer. They play with a round ball, but there is like marking.

0: So I think it's really interesting, and definitely check out the County Mayo winning the...
1: Oh, the calls on that from the commentator? Calls,
0: they broke amazing. A 50-year curse of in Gaelic football, County
2: Mayo. Curse be damned. Hit the nuclear button.
0: And now the guys, one of them is coming over to St. Kilda, so St. Kilda fans have hope. Amazing. But really cool.
1: This game was historical. It's the first international game in the AFLW. And the AFL has actually copped some flack over the past month over the hosting. The AFL refused to move this historic clash between Ireland and Australia to a larger venue, holding it at North Sydney Oval. It has a capacity of 9,000. It was completely chock-a-block. The tickets sold out so quick. And there were calls from pretty early on from how quickly it was sold out for the game to be moved to the Sydney Cricket Ground. Then when the AFL put out a call out online suggesting pubs that people can go watch the game at, people dragged them across social media saying they're not doing enough to support the women's game. There were people pointing out that each of the NRLW's State of Origin games pulled around 2 million viewers, the last one pulling less because the Blues got it. Let's go Blues. And the Matildas being such a phenomenon. You know, like there is appetite, there is hunger for the women's game. But Chloe Malloy, who played for the Australian side yesterday, backed the AFL in support of the women's game. But she said before the game, our preference would be a big stadium that is sold out. We've played Swan games at North Sydney Oval and seen the atmosphere that it brings. It's incredible. We want the AFLW to grow. Australia versus Ireland is not at the SCG this year. That's a shame. I'm excited nonetheless. I just want to pull on the jersey in whatever stadium. No one could be in the stands, and I'd just still be just as proud to represent the green and gold.
0: Yeah, I mean, I'm in two minds. I think this could be in some ways an audition to then go to the SCG next year. I think that's definitely the case. It does strike me that sometimes the AFL management doesn't really get the product they have with the appetite for women's sport. I really, like, it sold out so quickly. I mean, when I was at uni, stay with me here. there would be a wait list for classes, right? But they'd cap it at 20.
1: Yeah.
0: And so they'd be like, oh, well, there's no demand. There's only 20 people on the wait list. And that feels like what the AFL has kind of done here. I think there is absolute demand for it. And would love to hear if you were there on the text line 043-975-7555 or if you were watching. It was a great game. Loved the uniforms as well. Loved the Irish uniform and loved the Aussie kind of lime green and gold. I thought that was a nice little touch. Hit. Well, thanks, John. A bit of AFLW chat on a Sunday morning. Let's get into some more music. This is Willow with Maybe It's My Fault. Triple J.

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1: Are you dating or hooking up with someone right now and you're not really sure what's going on? It feels like a relationship, but you've never had the exclusive chat. Well, you might be in a situationship. In this week's podcast, we hear your horror stories and find out how to unravel the relationship limbo. 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

how uplifting and inspiring you've been for me for all this time. And I love you, and no one is freaking fun here. Yeah. Or smarter.

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Before that, Turnstile, Gracie Abrams, and Willow. Find all the tracks I've played today on the Triple J app, ABC Listen app, wherever you get your track lists. I'm Sam Lane. 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Us on the text line 0439757555. Anyone went along? A few people texted through. Connor and Isabel, shouts out. They had a great time. Let me know if you went along. I wasn't able to go. I did go and see the Swans

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1: Jono Akeley here with Triple J News. Peak trucking bodies are calling for the government to reconsider ending the heavy vehicle road user charge discount. Lexi Junowicz explains.
2: From midnight tonight, the temporary fuel excise relief, which took 16 cents per litre off petrol for the month of July, ends. The full heavy vehicle road user charge will also be reintroduced as the war in the Middle East continues to put pressure on global oil markets. The Australian Trucking Association is urging the government to keep the road user charge at the discounted rate until the end of this month, while Nat Road, which represents Australia's road freight operators, wants the charge slashed to zero until at least the 1st of January next year.
1: Overseas, the Spanish government is defending its handling of an influx of migrants in the North African territory of Ceuta. A 500-metre-long sea barrier has been installed after the sudden arrival of more than 50,000 people in the territory, which borders Morocco. Critics in the EU, mainly on the far right, have blamed Spain's socialist government for the crisis. Speaking through an interpreter, Spain's interior minister, Fernando Grande Malasca, says the issue is being used to divide the EU.
3: We will not allow partisan attitudes and ignorance and bad faith jeopardise such an important thing as the pillars and the basis of what the European Union stands for.
1: Back home, two women have been charged after allegedly assaulting a Chinese international student at a bus stop in Sydney's CBD last month. Police allege the two women randomly targeted the man and made offensive remarks during an altercation in Haymarket last weekend. Two women aged 26 and 33 were arrested yesterday afternoon and charged with common assault and using offensive language. The ABC has uncovered a thriving trade on Facebook Marketplace where

0: Dealers are selling illicit high-dose peptides. Jordan Bissell has more.
1: Peptides promise rapid weight loss and glowing skin, but many have serious side effects. Sellers peddle the unregulated drugs via social media or standalone websites, with the ease of access raising concern from experts. Rebecca Lang is the CEO of the Queensland Network of Alcohol and Other Drug Agencies.
2: Australia Post is Australia's largest drug dealer. Like, people are ordering things off the internet and having them delivered to their houses.
1: Meta says marketplace listings the ABC had flagged have been removed, but weeks later, similar items are still available for purchase on the platform.
0: And Victoria Police have revealed the most popular suburbs across metropolitan Melbourne where thieves steal number plates from vehicles. Residential streets in Dandenong, Preston, Reservoir, St Albans and Craigieburn have been the hardest hit. Police are also urging vehicle owners to park off the street if possible and consider fitting anti-theft screws.

Weekend Breakfast on Triple J. You just heard Sun Has Set by Biba Doobie. Her new record, Pylon, is out September 18. Really excited for that one. Features from Hayley Williams of Paramore, Brendan Yates from Turnstile, Chino Moreno from Deftones, Evan Stevens Hall from Pine Grove, Shane Moran from Tidal Fight. I mean, these are just the hardcore alternative heavy hitters, and I love the sound. Her last record, This Is How Tomorrow Moves, was probably her most popular, but I don't know, I wanted it to go a bit harder, and she's answered my prayers. I'm very, very excited for this record. I love that anger and emotion in it. My name's Sam Lane. You are listening to Weekend.

0: grind. Sit down. Chill out. But you're going to want to dance when you hear this song. Certified 2016 classic, Muramasa, ASAP Rocky, Lovesick. Got one from feature album as well, Charlie XCX. So don't go anywhere, Triple J.
1: Please, man. Pretty please with a cherry on top.

The weather cold, the weather so chill, chilly, willy, penguin feather road. Cause I'm sipping pro, yeah, that meth is pro. Promethazine, yeah, stepping stone. Oh, they acting up, get your weapons wrong.

0: late to win gold, with Jess Hull claiming silver and Claudia Hollingsworth finishing strongly to take bronze. Australia claimed a total of 7 goals on the final day of the athletics program. The total medal tally right now is 65 golds, 41 silver, 52 bronze, for a total of 158 medals, way in the lead.
1: As I said, that's what I expect. Wake up, roll over, yeah. Check the medal count, 65 billion medals.
0: Yeah.
1: That's what I expect. But I do want to return to that peptide story. Now, if people aren't super familiar, it's kind of like started in San Francisco a bit. Like, it's a bit tech bro, biohacky.
0: Yeah,
1: what's
0: sure.
1: your peptide stack? And they are kind of illegal-ish, or at least unregulated.
0: Mm.
1: And so can you give a bit of a rundown on what specifically peptides are?
0: Well, not all of them are illegal. Peptides are short chains of amino acids that serve as the building blocks for proteins. Now, for many people listening, just like me, that means nothing at all. So I'll give you some examples. Insulin, that's a peptide. It's been in use for ages. There's also

0: Australian consumers. These peptides are promoted by promising like rapid weight loss, faster recovery at the gym, glowing skin, a better tan. Dealers have been peddling the unregulated drugs via social media or standalone websites, with the ease of access raising concerns from experts. Early this year, I was on air talking about a spate of liver failures and liver injuries in Victoria that were linked to people taking these unregulated peptides. That one was specifically retatrutide. In Victoria, 6 cases of acute liver injury in people using the unapproved drug have been recorded so far this year. Of those peptides, including retatrutide, PBC-157, TB-500, and GHKCU testing confirmed none of the samples contained the dosages advertised on the bottle from those people who got sick. But this ABC investigation found people selling these things on Facebook Marketplace. Meta, which runs Facebook, says it's taken down the products advertised, but I've done a very, very quick search on Facebook Marketplace, and there's plenty of people still advertising stuff, either directly as peptides or as like a peptide discussion, $500. I should make it clear before we move on, do not buy these, because the testing shows they often don't have the stuff in the bottle, or they have the wrong dose, or they have trace amounts or harmful amounts of lead and cadmium inside.
1: Lead?
0: Yeah, yeah. They're often marketed as research chemicals, not for human use. So let's keep it that way, if that's the case. Get a prescription. My God.
1: How are people getting away? There's lead in
0: there. Yeah, there's lead.
1: How are people getting away with this?
0: Well, like on Marketplace, clearly the moderation process isn't keeping up with Meta. These advertisements, be they real or fake, are still out there. Meta says we continue to improve our systems, including how we detect ads and behavior that go against our rules. They said to the ABC investigation team that they've taken down those advertisements. But yeah, you can just search up and there's more advertisements. It's just going to keep popping up until they work out a system of moderation that slams it down. But Facebook Marketplace has always been a bit of a wild west.
1: Yeah, I think it's very interesting. I did some talk back about this the other day when I was covering on mornings. And yeah, I'm not surprised, because when you ask people kind of, well, how are you buying and selling things on Facebook Marketplace? Is there any logic to like the prices or the things you buy and how it matches up and what you get? And I was talking about lowballing specifically.
0: Very fun to do.
1: But yeah, it's the perfect forum for this to kind of flourish, because there are no rules.
0: Well, it's not just like peptides. I've seen advertised on Marketplace being like enoki mushrooms for your ramen, and then you look at the picture and those are not enoki mushrooms.
1: They're other mushrooms. Yeah, but I think check out the story on the ABC website. The video of the actual like buy is very funny. And
0: the most polite deal I've ever seen.
1: The most polite deal ever. don't buy peptides. Don't. Just take a multivitamin or something and get more sleep. That's
0: for real.
1: Consult your doctor.
0: 8-9 hours. You got to get it.
1: Yeah, which you and I both definitely did not get last night. We're a little sleepy at times. All right, let's play some music from Lottie McLeod up in Meander, Brisbane, which I believe is where the deal took place, the peptide deal?
0: I believe so.
1: Respect. Yeah, well, this one's peptide themed, I guess. It's called Sunburnt. Triple J.

Weekend Breakfast on Triple J. At the top, Lottie McLeod with Sunburned. And right there, Lana Del Rey with First Light. In case you missed it, that song is from the video game James Bond First Light. If you've played it, let me know on the text line 0439 757 555. I played it recently. It's me, Sam Lane. Hello. Nice to meet you. And it was really good. Made by the makers of the Hitman games. They've got a really great feel for pacing, great stealth sandboxes, and really cool kind of gadgety stuff. I think it was a little limited in scope. I think they could have like been a bit bolder at times, but it was still a fun story. Great like gun, tactical gunplay and things like that. And got to start with a lovely Lana song. But yeah, let me know if you played the game recently. 0439 757 555 because... We'd love to chat. All right, let's play some music from Teenage Dads. This one, Exit Sign.

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0: Cosmos Midnight are hitting us up with a national tour into spring. The Groove Duo are ready to call you onto the dance floor with their sizzling collabs and catchy tunes. So round up your mates and catch them across Boorloo, Perth, Eora, Sydney, Mianjin, Brisbane and Naarm, Melbourne from early to mid-August.
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Arctic Monkeys, do I want to know? Get your Lush bath bombs out. Put on your choker. This one's for you. Genesis Owusu up after the news. Keep it locked, Triple J.

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1: G'day, Jono Wakeley here with Triple J News. Figures in the trucking industry are voicing their concerns over the federal government's decision to end the heavy vehicle road user charge discount. It'll draw to a close at midnight tonight, along with the fuel excise discount measure.